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1: Dropped a new single with Tyler, the Creator, today. He is on the show up next.
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0: Oh, okay. See, that's the problem. You fantasy
1: They renewed
0: football.
1: It, right? Season 9?
0: Yeah, sure did.
1: Yeah, now I'm straight. They keep that. Let's get into some new music right now, though, man. Belly Gang, Kush, 21 Savage, WTF going. It's the

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1: What a do, boo?
0: All right, shout out to China, man. They're living in the future in more ways than one, including with their KFCs. KFC is debuting.
1: It's crazy to say.
0: A chicken sandwich in China that will have an Oreo bun.
1: Oh, no.
0: I'm trying.
1: Nah, nah.
0: The Oreo chicken sandwich can slap.
1: Brother, you don't want that. Stop it.
0: I need all of that.
1: No, KFC, keep that in China. We don't need that.
0: No, you wouldn't try it. If we had one right here, you wouldn't give it a bite.
1: Was it wrapped up?
0: Yeah, wrapped up, brand new, fresh out.
1: Okay, I might take a little bite.
0: Of course. Yeah. Anyway, we got the No Cap News coming up. Keep it locked.

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0: 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Bring it up, swing it up to LMA. I got a request right now for Hurricane Wisdom. It's called Barbie Doll. Keep it locked.
1: Okay.

0: such a crazy feeling, though. I don't want to get too attached, but I feel like I already am. My mind's telling me one thing, but I guess I should listen to my heart.
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Sasha Tui's checking in. So Snoop, some of his casting for his biopic, it says biopic. You like it, I love it. Some of them I feel like we could do better. All right, 3 minutes ago, Chris and Drake up next.

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1: Tragedy, unfortunately, has struck J. Cole's team as on Thursday night, he shared that one of the members of their touring crew was in a trucking accident and unfortunately lost their life. 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
3: 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I ain't even like that. I ain't no

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Hey, Daryl, with you on this Saturday morning. It is early, so let's take a look back at some trending stories you may have missed this week. We'll talk more in two more songs. That includes Lil Wayne next.

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Hey, Zariel with you on this Saturday morning. For all my people who are too employed to know that Fabio Foreign has switched to Christian rap, we'll talk more next. I got

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Tragic news has hit J. Cole's team. Got those details coming up for you a little later on this hour. He and PJ are on for you now with a legacy. After that, going to throw on Drake with Janice, STFU. It's Roxy Romeo. Good morning.

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Less than 10 minutes away, I'll tell you about the tragedy that J. Cole and his team are dealing with. But first, going to keep those vibes going for you now with Tems What You Need. After that, throwing it back with Kanye and Jamie Foxx, Gold Digger.

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1: 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Oh, she's a gold digger way over time.

I always wonder if you ask yourself, is it just me? Is it just me? 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Yeah, is it just me? Is this so, so good I shouldn't have to f***

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It's Roxy Romeo. 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

0: 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Throwing it back with Ice Cube. It was a good day coming up next. And taking it to the talk back.
1: This is Nate. I want to crash out about how everybody complains. 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It's done already. 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

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Things were looking ugly, and then apparently they got a lot better. Hey, I'll break down who and what went down 8 minutes after Fetty Wap again. 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